0: said to myself, this affair never gonna go so well.
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0: 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Put some records on while I pour. Baby, it's bad out there.
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1: 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For every ending is mega starter. When they bring the dark, we bring the light.

Baby, even you don't know by now. And it ain't no use to sit and wonder why, baby. It'll never do somehow. When your rooster crows at the break of dawn, look out your window and I'll be gone. You're the reason I'm a-traveling on.

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And it ain't no use in calling out my name, gal, I can't hear you anymore.

while, but not till now. 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We can move, move to the rhythm. We can move.